life is so unnerving. For a servant who's not serving is not whole without a soul, though with a bond. Oh, those good old days when we were useful. Suddenly, those good old days are gone. 10 years we've been resting, needing so much more than dusting, needing exercise, a chance to use our skills. Most days we just lay around the castle, flappy fat and lazy. You-

glowing in the gloaming on the bonny banks of Clyde. Gloaming in the gloaming, we my laddie by my side. When the sun has gone to rest, that's the time that we love best. Oh, it's lovely roaming in the gloaming. There's Maun, Pond, Glasgow, Broomy, Lauder, going down the water for the fair. There's Bob and Mary on the Govan ferry, wishing jet propulsion could be there. There's steamers cruising, and there's buddies snoozing, and there's laddies fishing by the pier. And Pospers finding very near expiring as he rows a boat for there to hear. With eyes a-flashing, he'd his vote smashing to be walking daily on the prom. And May and Evelyn are in seventh heaven as they walk along with Dick and Tom. From Dumbarton Rock to every Jean and Jock,

Trinity dance, a war the excisemen. A nunca wave crane overhead, and I wish a luck of the prizeman. The deal's a war, the deal's a war, the deal's a war the excisemen. He's danced the war, he's danced the war, he's danced.